0: Hi, you're listening to morsegone.com.br. We transmit rock.
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0: 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And we want to thank all you English speakers around the world for tuning in to our station.

lay on the grass and let the hours pass. 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Let's get away.

I was coming down Hastings Street. Heard everybody talking about Henry Swing Club. I decided I'd drop in there that night. I got down there. Everybody

0: é o professor Murilo e me informaram que o Dose Tripla mudou. Agora são 3 covers da mesma música.
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6: 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And if you could only let it be, you would see. I like you the way you are. When

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1: You come over unannounced, dressed up like you're something else. Where you are and where it's at, you see, you're making me laugh out when you strike your pose. Take off all your preppy clothes. You know you're not fooling anyone when you become somebody else. Round everyone else, you're watching your back like you can't relax.

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5: Chill out. What she yelling for? Lay back. It's all been done before. And if you could only let it be, you will see somebody else round everyone else. You're watching your back like you can't relax. You're trying to be cool. You look like a fool to me.
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5: 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And see the way you're acting like you're somebody else gets me frustrated. Life's like this.

0: guitar, Mr. Brad Whitford. On a bass guitar, Mr. Tom Hamilton, birthday boy. On the drums, the big bad, Mr. Joey Kramer. Some rag cheese there, boy. On the keyboards, background vocal from New York City and the What's Up Show, Mr. Russ Irwin. And on the guitar, on the guitar, on the guitar, on the guitar, on the guitar. Mr. Joe fucking Perry.
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2: Happy New Year, sir. Thanks for having us.
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3: 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This one's called Nelly the Elephant.
4: To Bombay, a traveling circus came. 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
1: Yes, Master.
2: Agora no Corpos Celestes, a cover de Big Ten Inch com Aerosmith. Em seguida, original de 1952.

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1: Use the Force.
2: Lord Vader?
3: Yes, Rizal. And then you
4: know? No.
3: Did you know?
4: No.
3: Before myself?
4: No.
3: It's wonderful.
5: Mulkey Gulp. 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

believe I could ever love her, straight an hour, and just give a fuck and I tread the path of her that reeks of deja vu. And I ramble on, what's going on, and I seek to find it. What I'm running from, and I must believe it. There's an end to this game.